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We been seeing in the stand, and the shoes are coming in. There's two of the cars that are before world the cry to state.

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2: 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House am See met Peter Fox. 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

0: 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Wil jij meer van ons weten? Kom in contact.
1: Taking it slowly. I'm afraid to be lonely. Nobody told me. It's harder than I thought to tell the truth. 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All alone with your demons. And I know that we need this, but I've been too afraid to follow through.

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Like dolphins. 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

0: 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Christ almighty, what do you think, I am an engine? Oh no. Well, here we go. Viva España.
1: De jaren 70.

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1: De jaren 70.
0: Super 70.
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